Maybe someday I'll find myself. I'll get a shrink and get some help. Blow a bullet through my brain. 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Tie a rope around my neck. Maybe then the voices won't come back.

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He really made the grade to a price he

0: Thank you very much. Before we play the next tune, we'd just like to say that we're very happy to be in Europe, and specifically, we're quite happy to be here in Amsterdam, which we've heard and read so very much about. Also, before we play again, we'd like to have you meet the members of the orchestra. On piano, we have Tommy Flanagan. Yeah. Tommy, baby. On bass violin, we have Wilbur Little. On drums, we have Elvin Jones. On tenor saxophone and also doubling on flute a bit later on, we have Bobby Jasper.
1: Jasper, baby.
0: And now we'd like to proceed with our concert. Here's a composition that we like very much. We hope that you like our version of Old Devil Moon.

Thanks a lot. That, of course, was It's Only a Paper Moon. And now I'd like to do a short trombone solo, What's New?

Thank you. Thanks again. That, of course, was Walken. And while we're doing feature tunes, we like to, this time, feature the combined talents of Tommy Flanagan along with Elvin Jones and Wilbur Little. A composition that was written by very fabulous and very great musicians who passed away recently, and we do mean the late, great Charlie Parker. We hope that you enjoy the rhythm section playing Birds Relaxing at Camarillo.

Thank you. That, of course, was the jazz composition written by Milt Jackson of the Modern Jazz Quartet, entitled Bag's Groove. And now we'd like to feature again Bobby Jasper, but this time something a little different, that is, jazz flute. Here's a little thing we recorded for Columbia Records, and we do hope that perhaps you've heard or will be hearing this soon on Philips here in Europe. It's called It Could Happen to You, featuring Bobby Jasper on flute.

Thanks a lot. I think we have time just to do one more selection, and we'd like to do now a composition written by another very, very great musician who fortunately is still with us. And we do mean the great Dizzy Gillespie. Here's a thing that we like to play for you, A Night in Tunisia.